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1: They say the holy water's watered down, and this town's lost its faith. Our colors will fade eventually, so if our time is running out, day after day, we'll make the mundane a masterpiece. Oh my, my, oh my, my love, I take one look at you, you're taking me out.

0: This is the TJ Show. I try to avoid this every day. I'm like, okay, we're not going to do the AI thing today. We're not going to talk about how creepy it's getting. But how do you not read this story and cringe? This is, you ever hear the book Fahrenheit 451?
1: Yes. And I have heard of that book. Actually, there's a movie as well. So if you don't want to read, though, you should read. You could also watch the movie.
0: Well, it's this.
2: Although you might not be able to.
0: You know, this dystopian concept of getting rid of books, right, is sort of this terrifying thought.
1: Yes.
0: I don't know how you read this two ways, but to train AI models on what they're calling clean, uncorrupted pre-2022 text, AI companies are buying physical books in bulk, scanning them, and disposing of them. They're using hydraulic cutters to sever bindings before scanning the pages at rapid speeds. They have industrial imaging tools destroying the physical copies.
1: Yes, and some of these copies are the original one. There aren't any other copies.
0: Well,
1: they're old classics.
0: Yes, like they'll place orders. And we're talking about like 1,000 to 1 million books. And these AI labs, so like, you know, imagine like an old guy, how many old bookshops have we walked into over the years and like books floor to ceiling?
1: Yes.
0: And some of these books are very rare.
1: Yep.
0: They're just ordering a ton of books, scanning this stuff into their AI models. And I'm like deeply disturbed by this for so many reasons.
1: Destroying it. That's the thing that really gets me. They're destroying it.
2: Well, they have to technically destroy it to scan it because they're cutting the binding off because they can't obviously just press it down into their scanner.
1: Right. That's scary, though.
2: Yeah, 100%.
0: It is.
2: It upsets me. I don't even read.
0: Here's the thing that I think of, in addition to everything else that's wrong with this, because like reading and words, I think it's one of the most important parts of our existence, and we don't want to rely on a computer putting that all together. And so my wife Jess wrote a book. And she started in 2017. It took her 7 years to read it. And she poured her heart into this work. By the way, it's called Monochromatic Heart. Hopefully they don't scan it. Because you think about everything that she put into that. So in one scan, they just take all of that and then they use it to build up their empire and to make tons of money off of it. And then you talk about every author who's poured their heart and their sweat and their life, their personal story into these pieces of work. And then it's just theirs?
1: My concern also is that, especially if there's only one copy or maybe one or two copies, and they buy one of the copies and the other one copy gets lost or whatnot, we don't know what the actual physical copy said because this stuff can be altered.
2: Right.
1: Well, these books can be altered. These stories can be altered, whether it's fiction or nonfiction. And that is scary. You can rewrite history by doing that.
0: Right. Yeah. Well, what if you're right? Like the rare book doesn't exist anymore.
1: Right.
0: And it's only the AI model.
1: Yes. Well,
2: yeah. They want to control your knowledge. They want to monetize off of stuff that you know.
0: You would hope not. But like,
2: no, that's what they want to do.
0: If it's in the wrong hands.
2: They've literally said it.
1: Yes.
0: It's wild times that we're reporting on these stories. And this is from futurism.com. So for whatever that's worth. But my goodness, very concerning. 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
17: We're looking at a much quieter day than yesterday, with skies becoming mostly sunny. A little bit of a northwesterly breeze, less humid, not as warm either. Look for highs in the lower 80s. Mostly clear tonight, with lows settling down to around 60. Plenty of sunshine on Thursday. Highs again around 80, a few lower 80s. We get some mid-80s on Friday under some sunshine, and then we'll see increasing chances for some scattered showers and thunderstorms over the weekend. That's your 7 weather forecast. I'm meteorologist Dan Bickford.
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0: 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It's Deej, and if you want to be in the know on what's happening in town, always be the person who seems to know what's going on. All you have to do, head over to 828newsnow.com or the 828 News Now app. You can even do it right in the palm of your hand with that app. It is everything you need to be in the loop on that is happening in Western North Carolina. Inside Asheville, outside Asheville, all that breaking news, what's going on, community events, everything all in one space. Couple of stories that are popping off right now. There is, of course, North Carolina has launched a cyclospora dashboard. Yeah, you know the exploding diarrhea disease? Well, there's now a dashboard to track cases. So you can find out about that and also the effects of that storm. In quotes, the headline, it came out of nowhere. Residents are describing that storm that rolled through the area. You can see all of that and a whole lot more. Everything that's happening right in your backyard, it is on that 828 News Now app. Check it out.
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6: We're looking at a much quieter day than yesterday, with skies becoming mostly sunny. A little bit of a northwesterly breeze, less humid, not as warm either. Look for highs in the lower 80s. Mostly clear tonight, with lows settling down to around 60. Plenty of sunshine on Thursday. Highs again around 80, a few lower 80s. We get some mid-80s on Friday under some sunshine, and then we'll see increasing chances for some scattered showers and thunderstorms over the weekend. That's your 7 weather forecast. I'm meteorologist Dan Bickford.
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Deej and I'm getting out of here. But Melanie rolling in next. Hang out for your ride home. And don't forget, right after 5 o'clock, going to be your next keyword. Could be your ticket to $1,000 with that Summer Cash Contest. Be listening for that keyword again on the way right after 5. I'll talk to you tomorrow. Until then, take care of each other. Later.

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10: We're looking at a much quieter day than yesterday, with skies becoming mostly sunny. A little bit of a northwesterly breeze, less humid, not as warm either. Look for highs in the lower 80s. Mostly clear tonight, with lows settling down to around 60. Plenty of sunshine on Thursday. Highs again around 80, a few lower 80s. We get some mid-80s on Friday under some sunshine, and then we'll see increasing chances for some scattered showers and thunderstorms over the weekend. That's your 7 weather forecast. I'm meteorologist Dan Bickford.
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1: I was out earlier today shooting a future Asheville deal video at Moe's Original Barbecue in Woodfin, and I ran into the owner. So, of course, I had to bust out that mixed microphone and ask her, what's new at Moe's? What's going on? Why do you do what you do, girl?
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2: My name is Bridget Murphy. My husband is JJ. And we have, our first store was actually the one in the Biltmore Village that we lost during the flood. That opened in 2010. The one that we are sitting in right now is our North Asheville Woodfin location. We opened it in 2014, so it's been a while.
1: Little birdie told me you're a little bit of a football fan. I do see some things around the restaurant. If
2: Roll
1: I said,
2: Tide.
1: Roll Tide, did you go there? What do you love it?
2: My husband went, I'm a tag along. My husband went to Alabama, says it's the best 9 years of his life. And he has an associates, by the way.
1: That is fantastic. Thank you for having us today. We're looking forward to this Asheville deal selling out in 3 minutes. I joked when I first moved into town about 9 years ago, the way you can tell an Asheville favorite is just to drive by the parking lot. And as you can tell today, we're packed.
2: Mine is out the door. You know it's good.
1: And it was good. It's actually great. 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But I'll remind you. And thanks, Moe's Original Barbecue. Thanks, Bridget and JJ, for feeding me and Ellen.
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0: Look for the video where I'm in curlers in traffic on my way to work. That's our topic for today. What's the strangest thing you've seen someone do while driving in Asheville traffic? Is it me? Was it me this morning? Because sometimes I'm rushing around. I don't have time to even let those curlers set. Those phone lines are open at 240-9650, and I want to hear from you. Peggy says the strangest thing she's seen while driving in Asheville, somebody was shaving while driving down the interstate. Now, Peggy, I've got questions. Was this like a man shaving his face? Or a woman shaving her legs? Diana says, my father was a police officer here, and he pulled over a lady driving erratically at 8:30 on a Monday morning one time. Come to find out, she was driving while putting on her pantyhose and doing her mascara at the same time. Now, Diana, I'm sure your dad's got lots of stories, but a girl's got to do what a girl's got to do, am I right? Jennifer wrote, I'm totally just here for the comments. So how about you? What's the strangest thing you've seen someone do while driving in Asheville traffic? Go to our Facebook page and answer it there, or better yet, call me and tell me the story. 240-9650. Let's get into it.
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4: I'm 7 News meteorologist Nicole Collins. We continue with lower humidity as we go through the rest of the weekend. Slightly cooler temperatures, mostly running in the mid to lower 80s for highs over the next couple of days. Plenty of sunshine sticks with us. That means dry conditions as we go through the rest of your Wednesday and into the overnight. Overnight lows are feeling cool, dropping down to near 60 degrees. We continue to see cooler overnight lows through the rest of the work week, dropping down into the upper 50s, lower 60s. By the weekend, we pick the rain chances back up.
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1: Those phone lines are open at 240-9650, and the phone is ringing. Hey, it's Melanie. Who's this?
2: Hello. How are you doing?
1: I'm doing good.
2: Good. I got a question for you.
1: Ask away.
2: Two or three weeks ago, y'all was advertising a place on Hendersonville Road that does auto air conditioning.
1: Yes. 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I love them.
2: Okay. Speedy's Oil Change. Okay.
1: Yes, sir. You know where the, I'm trying to think, you know where the Taco Bell is and the Ingles and like the Fresh Market? They're right there.
2: Right. Okay. Yeah. Okay. Gotcha.
1: Hey. You don't even need an appointment. You can drive in there, and they'll look at your car. And right now, if you get an oil change, you're going to be entered to win a $1,000 Speedy's gift card just for getting your oil changed.
2: Oh, boy.
1: So double it up.
2: I'm going to be out that way Monday, yeah. So I'll do that.
1: That is awesome.
2: Speedy's Oil Change.
1: When you get out there, you tell them Melanie sent you. Promise?
2: Will do.
1: Thank you so much.
2: Thank you.
1: And seriously, Speedy's is running this. It started yesterday. Every time you get an oil change at Speedy's, they're going to put your name in for a chance to win a $1,000 Speedy's gift card until August 31st. That's pretty incredible. Go out and get your oil change. Maybe you need your air conditioning looked at, your tires, whatever, and tell them Melanie sent you. Thanks for the call. 240-9650. Those phone lines are open for questions, comments, anything you got.
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6: I'm 7 News meteorologist Nicole Collins. We are sitting with plenty of dry weather and lower humidity as we go through the rest of your Wednesday and into the overnight. Overnight temperatures are feeling on the cooler side, dropping down to near 60 degrees. Then we continue with slightly cooler and less humid conditions around for your Thursday. Highs are topping off into the lower 80s. Plenty of sunshine sticks with us through the day. It's a very similar story for your Friday. By the weekend, we keep things on the cooler side, but we do increase the rain chances once again. That sticks around into early next week.
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1: Those phone lines are open at 240-9650, and the phone is ringing. Hey, it's Melanie. Who's this?
2: Hello. How are you doing?
1: I'm doing good.
2: Good. 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
1: Ask away.
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2: Okay. Speedy's Oil Change. Okay.
1: Yes, sir. You know where the, I'm trying to think, you know where the Taco Bell is and the Ingles and like the Fresh Market? They're right there.
2: Right. Okay. Yeah. Okay. Gotcha.
1: Hey. You don't even need an appointment. You can drive in there, and they'll look at your car. And right now, if you get an oil change, you're going to be entered to win a $1,000 Speedy's gift card just for getting your oil changed.
2: Oh, boy.
1: So double it up.
2: I'm going to be out that way Monday, yeah. So I'll do that.
1: That is awesome.
2: Speedy's Oil Change.
1: When you get out there, you tell them Melanie sent you. Promise?
2: Will do.
1: Thank you so much.
2: Thank you. Uh-huh.
1: And seriously, Speedy's is running this. It started yesterday. Every time you get an oil change at Speedy's, they're going to put your name in for a chance to win a $1,000 Speedy's gift card until August 31st. That's pretty incredible. Go out and get your oil change. Maybe you need your air conditioning looked at, your tires, whatever, and tell them Melanie sent you. Thanks for the call. 240-9650. Those phone lines are open for questions, comments, anything you got.
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